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Ambulance 262, and now calling tower alert. 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
0: We just cleared the hospital. 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
1: Negative. 262 can go by themselves.
0: Copy that.

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1: Hey, Elks 262.
0: Ambo 262 is in route 2407 West Walworth.
1: 3 for a 71-year-old female needing growth assist from the porch inside. She's unable to get in the house.
0: Ambo 262, we have a fish with you.

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0: female that is having a headache, racing heart, and feeling shaky and nauseous. 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
1: Additional

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0: Are you able to break for sound child? 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It's going to be at 9301 Michigan. Reference a 13-year-old that ran away and has been asking the 17th daughter for food and money and to stay with them.
1: Any other car can 22.
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0: 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I don't see any missing child or runaway juvenile. The caller was unable to give us a full name, so I can't check her name.
1: I copy. I'm 60.

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0: 14.
1: I was just flagged down by two juvenile females. They said they were just out with this missing party. They described her as a 15-year-old short female black with a ponytail, goes to Schulte School, and she's running because she was just recently sexually assaulted by her dad.
0: I copy 1-4.

0: 302 from dispatch. You hit your emergency alert.
1: Information you have on her so far?
2: I can, but I don't even have a last name. All I have is a first name.
1: All right, if you want to hold up a little bit, see if we can pick up anything else.
2: 10-4.

sleep or trouble with kids? It's going to be at the Honey Creek Wildlife Area. By the fishing area, there was some kids that went under a fence that says no trespassing. 3 kids. There's some physical descriptions of them in the call.

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1: 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I just drove to the area. I didn't see any sheep.
0: Copy, 38. I'll run into it. Thank you.

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0: I can see what kind of emergency contacts I can find.
1: I copy, thank you.
0: You're welcome.
2: Yeah, 4121 at 4.

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1: Milwaukee's going to go back over and finish up with the guy on the white trip.
2: Copy, 8-4.

0: be calling is Sheila Conard. Reference her being trespassed from a property. It's been a civil that's been going on the last few days. She's looking for a 21.
1: I can handle that, Deb. South of Main Street. That's mine.
0: Hi, copy 81. 38, up at 10.

0: more units will be cleared of scene, turned over to the landfill owners. 602 clear, back in, taking off the board.
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0: So there's going to be a small parking area near 35503 Lakeshore Drive. When you go across the bridge, there should be a dam to the left.
1: Howdy, thanks.
0: You're welcome.

0: 25 Frankie Place on a silver Honda Accord. Copy, are you going to have traffic on it?
1: Affirmative.
0: And I'm sorry, what street are you on?
1: The north side of the Corliss apartment.
0: Thank you. Oh, I'm in the area. 5-7.

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1: 6-6.

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1: 10-4, 121, clear return.

The only thing I'm finding for contacts for Schulte are the RUSD contacts. I'm not seeing anything with the principal listed.

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1: 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I'm going to be negative at KTH.
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0: Could I give you the whole number again?
1: The D1 and then the digit after the 1.
0: Gotcha. D120.
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1: 14.
0: Just for 43, there's a flag on that Florence Drive address you put in the call for dangerous dogs.
1: I copy myself. Deputy White will be making the address shortly.
0: 10-4.

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1: Just find that juvenile's name and the premise at that Florence address. I'll add her.
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1: Call takers are advising the vitals seem normal. Again, Tichigan, first one to Elder Care Cottages, 7711 Big Bend Road. It's going to be Oakwood Cottage, room 5. 75-year-old male with severe chest pain, not feeling right. Caregivers are advising that the vitals seem normal.

0: for 2729 by name.
1: 5014, go ahead.
0: Last of May, Mary, Adam, Young, first of LaRon, Lincoln, Edward, Robert, Ocean, Nora, middle of K, King, date of birth, 4/19/88, male black, claims to be set dead.
1: Your 28 you gave came back to, he's valid and clear.
0: I copy, can you just attach a photo to the call? He's not very cooperative in her presence.

Sharon Fire, Ambulance 401, Medic 391, and Sharon Power Alert. 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
1: Romeo, ETA Romeo, I've had a recent appendix surgery and controllable vomiting present.
0: 3 Air 1 copies.

0: Okay.
1: Put me 10-8. I'll try and clear some of these calls out of the stack. You can put me on the loud music.
0: Copy, thank you.
1: I'll be en route to the LEC. I gotta turn over some paperwork to 5012.

219 for an express delta. Walworth is requesting a squad to sit near the bypass. They had a white Audi that they found near the MGA test property. Three males ran from the white Audi on foot. So they just want somebody in the area.

0: Taxi reference a hit and run at 678 Foxview Circle, unit number 2. Caller advised that there is a translator now on scene to assist.
1: Can you repeat your last? What's on scene?
0: They have a translator on scene now.

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0: John, you can show Ambulance 311 transporting 1 to Lakeland.
1: 10 copy 2026.

0: 14, I'll be clear from the Red Zone, and I'll be making a phone call to CPS. Further update, child was returned home, no issues.
1: Copy 14, was there another squad in there?
2: 5-2-10-8.
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0: Pine Festival. 200 Old Pine Circle. So a female said that there was a verbal fight, but everything was okay. Could hear a male speaking in the background. She seemed very upset. Said that she didn't need any assistance, but the call taker was not comfortable not putting the call in. Did you want to cover?
1: Well, if I

0: the female said that there was a verbal fight, but everything was okay. Could hear a male speaking in the background. She seemed very upset, said that she didn't need any assistance, but the call taker was not comfortable not putting the call in. Did you want to cover?
1: Well, if

County of 391 will be transporting one to Lakeland.

0: just want to confirm Adam Victor Frank 7178.
1: Schaefer.
0: Copy.
2: I'm sorry. The Pheasant Street call available.
0: Okay.

0: 2019.
1: Can you throw that Charles Hardy on the form, please?
0: Affirm. He's also clear and left to that address.
1: 10-4, what can I update?
0: Hi, Kathy.

0: 7.
1: Going to be on right Ave, just north of Ohio. It's going to be a silver and black Honda Civic.

0: Hi, Gabby. 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
1: Suspicious circumstance.
0: 10-4, thanks. Multiple squads, 5-7, I copy. 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
1: 5-7, I see the update. I'm going to be out of position. I'm southbound at 11 right now.
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2126, calling by Oak Creek for a black Honda CRV, swerving all over the road, erratic speed changes, possible 5-5. Got a 28 of Wisconsin, Adam Edward Frank 2769, AEF 2769, and the caller is following in a white Dodge Charger, now at the 333.

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1: 37.
0: White Mitsubishi Endeavor. We just turned on the Durant westbound from 31.

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1: Edward 1149, Victor Edwards, E 1149, B.
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1: Copy. I'm out with the RO.
0: 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She's showing valid and clear.

6-8 right there. Westbound Durant from the bypass. So, orange old school vehicle, possibly Camaro, swerving a lot. Caller thinks possibly Intox.

0: Tabitha, Minnesota, 28. However, that plate is coming back on a Ford pickup truck, so I'm not sure if the plate was wrong or possibly the state.
1: Yeah. 19 dispatch.
0: 19.
1: Yeah, you can clear me. I'll take that 63.

Whitewater Fire, Engine 141, and Whitewater Power Work. Respond to other fire incident at 370 Lewis Trout Street, Unit 218.

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1: You're going to be going to apartment 218-4-8-B-201 going off. The female resident was complaining of feeling weird in her head and ears. There were three children in the apartment with her as well. They are all okay.
0: Message received.
2: 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We're out as well.
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1: 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I'll be 10-8.

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0: Go
1: ahead. Engine 121 and Ambulance 121 on scene. OMP is a two-story multi-family building. Nothing stolen. Evacuation is in progress. Engine 121 will be out investigating.

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got a civil that's more of a vandalism to vehicle. 3257 90th Street. Caller says her ex-boyfriend just showed up and smashed the side mirror on her new boyfriend's vehicle. He's no longer on scene. Left northbound on 90th.

13th.

0: Echelon 122. 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
1: Meantime, I found a 28 of Boy Boy Union 9677 coming back on a gray Lexus LS sedan out of Kenosha to the Meals No Open party.

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1: Okay.
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0: 908 dispatch on 23. 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
1: They gave us zone 0 and zone 6, but no descriptions.

0: Rachel.
1: I'm seeing no evacuation in progress. We'll be investigating all incoming units which fire on southern upon arrival. 932 will have command.
0: 932, I copy at 2229.

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I'm one command to handle that.

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0: digit plate in a second. We're going to be at bypass in Yankee. Looks like it's going to be Boy Boy Sam 8916. It's actually going to be Boy Boy George 8916. BBG 8916. So far.
1: Your channel,
0: go ahead.
1: That vehicle is not associated with our call. 10-8 with a warning from 19, pull me back on

Copy 5-2. Dispatch to 6-3. 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She's going to be valid and clear. 10-4-3, give you a checker, please.

0: 10 for a rescue run. Attention Waterside Rescue, spot at 203 North Milwaukee Street. Unit 1, called in by Bell Ambulance for a 59-year-old female. Constant breathing has an infection in their leg and shortness of breath. Attention Waterford Rescue, send to 203 North Milwaukee Street, Apartment 1, the upper apartment, called in by Bell Ambulance for 59-year-old female. Constant breathing has an infection in her leg and shortness of breath. Time of tones is 22:56.
1: I'm at the hospital, they can advise.
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1: 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Yes, ma'am, on the route to the Union Grove base to 42.

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0: 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It's on a, looks like a silver minivan or SUV.
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0: 27 for an accident unknown on the interstate and any other squads who are available. I copy. This is going to be northbound 325 over 8. Silver Tacoma, unknown injuries. No one is responding. 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
1: Southbound 325 over 8 for a silver Toyota in an accident. Unknown injuries. 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Possibly have other callers now. Time and tone is 2310.

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1: PD is advising that you guys can return. There's no injuries. Copy at 2319.

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1: Boy Charles Boy, 3419 CCB, 3419, break for a second.
0: I copy, go ahead.
1: Florida, Robert Ida, Young, Lincoln, 66.

0: 5010, this is unrelated.
1: Yeah, unrelated. It's going to be Adam Robert Young, 3312, ARY 3312, northbound on the wall, 323.4.
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0: we have a possible second address on our suspect. It's going to be 437 Wolf Street in the city. 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
0: 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We'll be transporting one to freighter New Berlin.
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1: 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That one's current and clear in a white Nissan Altima to a Diego party out of Kenosha.

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1: 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Are you moving to Area 9? Copy, right 10.

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It's going to be 30731 Cedar Drive. 17's doorbell was ringed once, and then nothing else happened. 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
1: 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BAL 4403. Going to be on Durand in front of 1175.
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0: 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We're 10-8 NOR. 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
1: 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Also, the ATL and everything has been sent out. Sorry, I was just advising the ATL that you requested has been sent out on your call.
0: 10-4.
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0: Jennifer, you've got a 15-year-old female feeling anxious that she may possibly be having an anxiety attack.

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Ambulance 131, at Whitewater Tower Alert. Response 3 person has fallen. At 125 South, West Main Street, Unit 212.

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1: 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I made brief contact with her on the intercom system. She hung up on me and no answer on

1 East Squad to be advised of shots heard in the city at the 1300 block of North Memorial, 5 heard on Raven, no calls in at this time, and a safety alert KBF 277-310.

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1: 14. 30.
0: It's going to be 1410 11th Avenue, apartment 23 in Union Grove. Active fire in 17's daughter's room. Unknown what's on fire. Still on the phone. Any more info?

Union Grove, Kansasville, Raymond. Respond for a structure fire, 1410 11th Avenue, apartment number 23, for an active fire in a bedroom. Unknown what's on fire at this time. Central Union Grove, Kansasville, Raymond. Respond for a structure fire at 1410 11th Avenue, apartment number 23, for an active fire in a bedroom. Time and tone 429.

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0: 0 and 1-4 for an update. This is a trailer, so there isn't a whole apartment building being evacuated, but the trailer is evacuated. It's two parties. They're both outside. We'll get any more details on smoke. We don't know what color smoke or how big flames are or anything like that.
1: Copy.
0: Be advised, 3014. They're advising there are 5 cats inside. 17 thinks the fire has spread into the living room.

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Southern Union Grove. These are going to be retones for a structure fire at 1410 11th Avenue, trailer number 23, for a working fire. Southern Union Grove, these are going to be retones for a structure fire at 1410 11th Avenue, trailer number 23. Time of retones, 437.

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0: 1028, Adam Robert Victor, 323, ARV, 323. We'll be at Market and Kane.
1: Copy.
2: Is going to be fully engulfed here in a little bit. Heavy black smoke from all windows and doors. Fire's requesting more trucks, but don't handle that.
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1: Go ahead, Command.
0: Occupants are reported out of the trailer. Fire is contained to the interior of the trailer. We do have windows out on the Bravo side right now, but the fire is contained to the single structure at this time. We're going to be operating on Fire Ground 7.
1: Copy, Command, at 441.

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Dispatch at Union Grove. This is going to be the third set of retones for a structure fire, 1410 11th Avenue, trailer number 23 for a working fire. Union Grove, this is going to be the third set of retones for a structure fire, 1410 11th Avenue, trailer number 23 for a working structure fire. Time of third set of retones, 444.

0: I got two engines on scene.
1: I copy.
0: Call that the trailer immediately to the west has been evacuated, and then announcements have been made for multiple others to evacuate too.
1: I copy.

0: Fuck me.
1: Cena, what's en route right now?
0: We got Raymond car 440, an engine from Raymond. 503 is en route. 522 is also en route from you. And Union Grove 322.
1: Give me an engine from Paris.
0: Copy. I copy.

0: 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This is your 10-minute benchmark.
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0: 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We're down for the evacuation.
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1: Just checking to see if you need any other resources at this time.
0: Yeah, it looks like we have a good knock on the fire.
1: Copy.

0: 43080, just so you're aware. Fire is saying that they have a pretty good knock on the fire. They're not requesting anything additional right now.
1: 14, copy. 30, copy.

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0: What would be a good telephone number for you?
1: Oh, you want the number?

0: Copy, 13. 5012, are you able to head that way as well?
1: I can if it's approved by 10.
0: 5010, can you advise? Multiple 12 for a Berg alarm in Union Grove. Copy, thank you. Berg alarm is at 1380 15th Avenue, the Grove Quick Mart. It's back motion, called in by the alarm company. We spoke to a key holder, advised for officers to go out.

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1: 51, 24.

advise some shots reported in the city at the 1700 block of 20th Street. 4 heard on Raven, no calls in at this time. End of safety alert, KBF 277, 543.

0: for a reckless driver. 63. It's going to be a make your own case. It's going to be 83rd and Durand, westbound on Durand, maroon dump truck, tailgating and passing erratically. Female operator, the plate looks like 53199.
1: In Small Ridge County, too.
0: I thought they'll go ahead and pass that pass along.

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It's an acknowledged transfer for a red Chevy Silverado swerving throughout the lanes. Nothing further. The caller disconnected. We're trying to get him back online.

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0: 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You can put 540 in quarters.
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1: Gonna be at the Alaskan Fireplace parking lot 11.

Dispatch 907 for a traffic hazard. I meet the 600 block of South Pine. There is a ratchet strap with some metal on it on the railroad tracks in front of Nestle's.

204 South Rochester Street. Some kid is not on scene, but is seeing a Sheila party who has been trespassed. Sees her there now on camera in a black Cadillac SUV in the front yard.

0: copy. 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
1: I copy.
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1: I copy.
0: Three, that'd be 42.
1: I copy.

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0: 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We'll be on Womack, push now.
1: Okay.

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1: Arrow 11180. I'll be areas 2 and 3. I'm out of server 50 for a moment.
0: Sound voice.

driver northbound on 45, passing North Cape. It's a white work truck. They're saying it's red writing and it's all over the road.

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Shawl County East End car. Just information. 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It was stopping possibly Douglas and South. 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I'll give you the details.

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It's a flock for a stolen vehicle and a dark four-door sedan with Illinois plates.

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0: search, please.
1: I copy 4-4. 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I just have the third shift search warrant.
0: Yeah, can you start me one then for us?
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0: dispatch, Jumper 31. Serial number is 10019 and 9330. We're going to be en route to Oshkosh. State of complaint number, please.
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2: Give me a second. 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
1: We can drive it up there, right? 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
2: If one person wants to drive the skid loader over there, or actually you can haul it. 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
1: Yeah, 10-4.
2: You might as well just load it on a trailer. It'll be faster. 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
1: 10-4.

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I have a call for you over at Lakeview Neurological. It's going to be a restack for threats from a patient.

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1: No, I'll send them on, go ahead. 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She does have a DNR, there's an RN on scene.
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0: 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Gonna be using the front door.
1: I copy.

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0: Sounds good. 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
1: Yeah, more.

Whitewater Fire, Ambulance 121, and Whitewater No Alert. Respond to a patient having trouble breathing at W7589, Rowley Road.

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0: Hey, we'll talk to you on copies additional.
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1: 10-4.

0: のは1。
1: I will hold for Harley. Hashtag holding for Harley.
0: The 4.

0: Yes, sir.
1: Copy. I got nothing. Go ahead, Harley. You're good.

County Dispatcher, MS 171. 9171, Glad. Med 171 has arrived at Waukesha Memorial Hospital. 10.

We have an assist OJ. There's a police department in Pennsylvania that is asking us to make contact at 1313 Yorkville Avenue, 1313 Yorkville. Attempt to locate a Hunter DeMont, reference a possible fraud. There's details and phone numbers in there where they need them to call.

0: One to you, Brad.
1: All right, just be a bit advised. We're getting a plaque for a stolen license plate. However, it looks like it's going to be the actual plate that was on the vehicle. It was one of two plates that was taken. So I believe this to be a false plaque.

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1: Copy.
0: Just the one. Copy.

0: hours in him as there is on you?
1: Yeah, easily.
0: You want one? Yeah, absolutely. Bring it on.
1: Here they come, and they appear to be turning.
0: Perfect.

0: me sento.
1: Yes, you may.
0: Just the one.
1: Hacking her. Well, you can see they're turning.
0: 10-4.

City, Burlington. Respond to Burlington Health and Rehab, 677 East State Street, room 105A. For a 72-year-old female that is breathing, is unresponsive. 1010 City, Burlington Rescue. Respond to 677 East State Street at Burlington Health and Rehab. Room 105A is an Adam for a 72-year-old female who's unresponsive. She is breathing. Time of contact 923.

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2: And we have rescue going over to the health and rehab on East State Street for a female who's unresponsive. 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
0: Tara 7, you put me on.
2: San Fernando 7, do you want me to stack you on this one or clear it out?
0: You can clear it out.

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1: Copy, here they come. They appear to be turning.
0: Copy. Just one.
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1: 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Lower County, Med 171. 171, go ahead. Med 171 is clear and returning. Clear returning, 930.

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Just the one, though. 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
1: Yep, I'll hold mine.
2: Copy 7-2.

Dispatch, any squad near the interstate for a traffic hazard. Southbound 333 over zero is going to be a semi on the move. It's got a flat tire that's ready to come off. They're passing exit 333. Again, any squad near the interstate, advise.

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1: Copy. Racine County Dispatch, Wisconsin State Patrol. In the area for a traffic hazard southbound 333 over 0. Copy, State Patrol.
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0: Copy, here you go. More behind that Chevy that's turning. 10-4.
1: Semi was too far ahead of him.
2: State to Korea, copy. I'm trying to get set up north or southbound and taking.

It says unknown color of the container, just a semi that was pulling a container that had a flat tire that was ready to come off. It doesn't even give us which side. Copy. It came in as southbound at 20, so if you're set up at K, it's going to be too far.

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1: 10-4, I'll have one back.
0: Copy.
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2: It's going to be in the area of 313 East Market, possibly across from apartment 27. Our refused caller states that there was a female screaming, possibly talking loudly on the phone.
1: Just that one for now.
0: Copy. Copy, I still have nothing.
2: Hi, copy, 905.

0: All right, I'll get rid of this one.
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2: Javier.

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1: Okay. Yeah, go ahead.
2: Okay, here it comes.

0: just that one for now.
1: What's up, mister?
2: 907.
1: There's a neighbor feud going on here. She was told to keep it down. If you get any more calls, just let me know. 10-8 North.

0: Go ahead, dispatch.
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0: 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Not nothing driving down to Class B. Whole different class than we're used to.
1: That was 122. 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

0: 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Dispatch, engine 385, acknowledging tones.
1: I copy, engine 385, you're acknowledging.
2: 3705,
1: you're not 956.
2: County Mike 260, ambulance 262.
1: Ambulance 262, go ahead.
2: Ambulance 262 is responding in for Med 261.
1: I got it.
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1: And 956.
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0: I'm going to let this car go behind this pickup.
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3: Will it be okay?
2: Okay.
3: I copy your pass. Are you just saying 842? How much are you just on that toned out?
1: I'm saying it toned out.

0: 2371
1: will be on location. We got a multi-story commercial structure with nothing showing from two sides. We'll be out investigating. 3702 will have heavy springs coming in.
0: I copy at 10 o'clock.
2: Returning him back in.
0: I copy.
3: What is it? I'm in session route.

0: Copy that.
1: That's 905 or 907. I have a parking permission in the stack. Do you want me just to fax it?
2: 7, you can put it up.
1: 10.
0: Just that 1 minute. I'm open. Copy that.
1: Traps for safety on channel 1 for East End Cars. This information, city is responding in the area of Green Bay Road and Wright, 31 and Wright, for an aiming and pointing. Male was in a blue Kia, possible plate Adam William Edward, 7116. Again, a blue Kia, pulled out a shotgun and pointed at the 32 at R17.

0: 3702.
1: Southbound Washington from 31, eastbound Washington 31. Looks like it'll be possibly occupied times two. A male white with a green sweater, tattoos on his face. A female Hispanic was driving. Hi, copy.
2: Command from point 371 on Wolf and Watch.
0: Abby Springs Command.
3: Go ahead, Tommy.
0: We had Whitewater pass on the ambulance. Do you want to contact commercial for sale?
3: Negative.
0: Negative.

Michigan. Respond to 7149 North Michigan Road. We have a male that fell 5 or 6 feet off of some scaffolding, possible broken ribs and some bleeding. Attention, Michigan. Respond to 7149 North Michigan Road. We have a male who is conscious and breathing in a lot of pain that fell 5 to 6 feet off some scaffolding, possible broken ribs and some bleeding. Time and tone's at 10:05.

0: call.
1: Hi, Cappy. 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What? 716, Cappy. I'll put you 10-8.
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0: Copy that.
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going? You betcha. Here they come. Just one for now. I'm not sure if the guy in the driveway is going to do yet. Not a problem. No, all clear. Sorry.

0: Hi, copy. I'd like to meet by Chicago and Thor. Hi, copy.
1: Sandal.
2: I can see everyone here. I've been 10 seconds.

0: just the one. Copy that. I'll give you one back. 10-4.
1: I copy. Second one detained at 10-12.

0: You want one?
1: Yes, please. Here you go.
0: Just one.

0: Got room for another?
1: Yes, I do.
2: I have a 27-9 whenever you're ready. Charles, Adam, Paul, Paul, Sam. First name, Tina. Tom, Ida, Nora, Adam. Middle initial, M. Mary. Female, white. Date of birth, 5/26/73.
3: 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Copy, 705.
0: Can you take one?
1: Yes, please.
0: Here they come.
3: 7.
2: Good.
3: Suspended, no wants.
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1: 3601, go ahead.
0: I've been released by Fontana Command. I'll be returning those orders.
1: I copy. Pull your transmission 1016.
0: Sir, 282 as well.

0: 这样的。Mars County from Fontana Fire Command.
1: Fontana Fire Command, go ahead.
0: At this time, appears we've got this track down to a single AC unit that has malfunctioned. I've returned all of the units on scene except for Lake Geneva Engine and Woolworth Department to stay with us. If you can just let any incoming units know, I think there's a couple that might be farther out than our fire ground road hit.
1: I copy.
2: Can I get you one, Brad? Sure can.
3: Lower County from Hebron 842. Copy traffic, we're returning.

0: 4 just called back today, man. You guys are basically clear and return.
1: Can you assign 842 to the call over headquarters?
0: Yeah, do you want me to just close it out right away?
1: Yeah, that's perfect.
2: Settlement.
3: 10-4. Sorting port.
2: Quiet 736. Do you still have a burn-in intercept for a paramedic? Copy.

0: ahead whenever you're ready.
1: You're going that way?
0: Ascend them and they're turning down to get to the interstate. Copy that. And just one. 10-4.

Kinrowski, respond to 2049 Lynch Way for a 46-year-old male with high blood sugar whose meter is not taking a reading anymore. City of Burlington, Rescue, respond to 2049 Lynch Way at Fresenius for a 46-year-old male with high blood sugar that the meter is not taking a reading anymore. Time of tone is 1021.

0: Yeah, right. Boring. Amanda.
1: Okay, go ahead.
0: Situation here has been isolated to a single AC unit that's been shut down. Maintenance is going to be taking care of it. We're clearing wall and fire at this time. Lake Geneva and Montana will be clearing here shortly.
1: Ten four, 1022.

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1: Go ahead, dispatch.
0: 736, Waukesha County was notified for Vernon. They'll be dispatching him out.
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0: 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Yep.
1: Anyone? Yep, go ahead. I got nothing.

0: Everything is secure in Heavy Springs, terminating command. All units are returning.
1: I copy. All units are heading 1027.
2: Ten four.
3: This one wants to see you, though.
2: They have nothing.

0: How are you?
1: I am open right now. Here you go.

0: second. 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They're sending us additional teletype messages.
1: I did not contact them.

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Recheck this call. If you can give that party a 21, they keep sending us the exact same message, even though we've contacted them and told them that it was UTL on our end.

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Hi, Gabby.

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0: dispatch to 53-8. He would like clear for an animal at large in the village of Rochester. Copy. Report of a yellow lab running around west scene northeast. No caller.
1: 13.
0: 1060,
1: that call, you can put me on it.
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1: And route to the address.
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1: Adam Young, David, 4184, beyond 7 miles under the interstate.
0: I copy.

0: Yeah, I got you.
1: Where's your location?
2: You start me a reckless driving complaint. There's a high flying motorcycle on 20 just past H. He's going to be at the interstate by the time I catch up, so I'm just going to follow him and see if he pulls over.
3: All right, copy.
4: I'm at 20 in the interstate, if I'm being honest.
3: Check for president.
4: Yo, speeding or what we got?
2: He was weaving in and out of lanes, and then when I pulled up behind him, he just took off. He was going at least minimal 100, 150, 120 miles an hour.

7905, respond over to the Aurora at 709 Spring Valley Road. I have an injury accident in the parking lot.

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0: 932 is on scene. We have one vehicle. Appears minimal front end damage. Driver still in the vehicle, but is alert. 932. 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
2: 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We'll assume Spring Valley Road Command. 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

vehicles in the parking lot were damaged. Unknown owner. Here's the first one. It's Mrs. Claw, MRS GLAW.

both parties agree that Thomas will be gone by 5 p.m. today. So, petitioner knows she's advised to have a deputy walk back with her at that time frame. Yes, sir. Good night.

9 3 0.

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1: 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Is that going to be for the Mrs. Claw plate?
0: Hey, Adam G. George, why you on 7412 B2Y? 7412. This would be the only tow needed today.

tonight or any other squadron position. We'll be transferring this to Milwaukee shortly, but it's northbound 327 over 2. Blue Mitsubishi Outlander, unable to maintain its lane, almost struck the wall.

0: 36.
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1: 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That's our two.
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0: Two total.

0: I can give you one back.
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0: Here they come. 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

0: heading for.
1: 940, 932 are back at City Park.
0: Come in.
1: The other one forgot its blinker.
0: Copy, and I'll give you some back here. They, now.

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1: Perfect.
0: There's actually more where that came from. Because I have not. At least one more, maybe. I don't know. I don't know anymore. Must be a party down there. We're missing out.

0: 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Respond to a medical call at 840 Acre Ridge.
1: I told her to copy.

0: Would you like another?
1: Yes, sir.
0: There you go. The one.
1: I got a dump truck and probably one behind
0: me. I got nothing. Just right for your wheels. I'm trying to... Yeah, that was on 20 miles an hour.
2: I'm also feeling weak and it's throwing up.
0: Yeah, that was on 20 miles an hour.
1: I'm there.
0: Copy. I see.

0: Would you say that again? I got nothing. Go ahead. Okay, here they come. Just the one. All right, I'll give you one back. Copy.
1: Sub-36. Sub-36. 36 is clear for you to be returning to quarters.
2: Go ahead.
0: Just keep them rolling. I think the other one's turned. Ten four, and here's one back to you. Copy that. One for now. Brandon, I'll have one back to you. Copy. Here they come.

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1: Pulling into MJ Petroleum. I'm Union 4622, TU 4622.
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0: I'll hold, Mike.
1: You can make a right-hand turn anyways, Brian, but I'll keep it open just in case.
0: Yeah, I got nothing.
1: Like the Bermuda Triangle just passed you there. They're there and then they're not.

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1: I'm copy, I'll pick it up.

0: Got room for one?
1: Yep, I'll hold nine.
0: Just the one.
1: Copy. Here's one back to you.
2: It's 5118.

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right now. 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I'll hold up this other one if you get some. Nope, wide open right now. Copy, here they come.

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0: Here they go. Copy.

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1: That's alright, I got nothing.

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1: 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Go right ahead.
0: Here you go.
1: Gee. Go back.
0: Copy.

0: 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William George, 4294, 7 Mile 8, East Wind Lake.
1: Hey, copy.
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0: We have rescue going to 164 Reynolds Avenue. There's carbon monoxide alarm going off, and the patient is feeling ill. She's in the backyard.
1: 10-4, in route.

Burlington, City of Burlington, respond for a possible carbon monoxide alarm, 164 Reynolds Avenue. It's a carbon monoxide alarm that's going off in the bedroom. There's a female patient that does have a headache, conscious and breathing. Attention, City of Burlington, respond for a carbon monoxide alarm at 164 Reynolds Avenue. Alarm's going off in the bedroom. There's a female patient. She does have a headache, conscious and breathing. Time of tone is 154.

0: ってるのかな。
1: Copy. Out there, 2.
2: 932 is en route for the carbon monoxide call.
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1: 932 is on scene.
0: I copy, other unit in there.
2: 925 on scene, two-story residential, will be out investigating.
0: Copy.
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0: Bargain Escort. I'm going to be escorting the town of Burlington with a load going from Bonner's Lake Launch into the city of Burlington Industrial Park.
1: I copy.
2: Homeowner sent the ventilation. I'm not sure, Steve. Just let me know when you're complete. Copy that. Wondering if you're going to be waiting out back for you. I told them to hold until you're ready.

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And I'm on Globe Drive. The Social Security Administration.

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0: For the passenger, your last name is Green, common spelling, first name is David, Adam, Union, Robert, Ida, Ocean, Union, Sam, middle initial, people, a male unknown, 11-29 of 2000.
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0: 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City of Burlington, respond to Oak Park Place, 1700 South Toy Road, Unit 2205. 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
1: 10-4, and I'll have at least one for you.
0: Sounds perfect. Black Chevy convertible will be your last one.

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0: 10-4.
1: I know I at least have one.
0: That'd be perfect.
1: Got the white Chevy diesel sending.

0: 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I'll have a couple to you.
1: Sounds good.
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1: 10-4. I'll have a couple back to you then.
2: Happy.
1: G.
3: That's ambulance 932.
4: 932.
3: 932 is at Aurora Burlington.
4: Achilles.
1: All right, back to you, Brett.
0: 10-4.
1: One very nice white car, a little gap, and that'd be at least one pickup.

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1: Yes, sir.
0: All right, I have one for you. Here they come.
1: Perfect.
2: 17's lot and the operators or owner is refusing to pick it up.
3: I got it.
1: Copy the red trailer.

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0: Hello, we're calling from Med 251. Med 251, Pat is the call. We'll be in out shortly.
1: Hi, how are you going? For a 23-year-old female who's 3.5 months pregnant and spotting. She was bleeding heavy yesterday.
0: Med 251 copies.

0: and he gave you another one. 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Just the one. 10-4. You looking back towards me, Dan, or towards East Troy?
1: No, back towards you and go towards East Troy.
0: Copy that. I'll get your window here. Just one, maybe? Yeah, for now. I'll hold these other ones.
2: Six-10, you're extremely staticky. What's your 20? I copy.
0: So I'm coming your way, BZ. 10-4.

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1: Checking on a Michael Hardy. 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
0: Here they go.

0: 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We sent a PDO for a welfare check for a patient I believe is a highly diabetic. Hematones 1308.
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0: 334.
2: Amazon truck headed your way, and I will send one more.
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0: 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I've got one coming up soon.
1: 7-4.
0: And here they come.
1: Copy. Dispatch 334, Austin.
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0: Copy that.
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0: Time for?

0: you, Brad. 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One more coming your way behind you.
1: 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Is it worth worrying about?
0: I don't think so. Jake should be on the right side of the road, and we should be able to pull off, I think.
1: Okay.
0: See you soon. Copy that.

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1: 10-4.
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0: copy. 235.0 on the shoulder. Did you need a cover?
1: Float this way. Occupied times 4.
0: I copy. Dispatch to 29. Could start floating that way. Northbound 335.0 on the shoulder.
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0: Thank you.

0: 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Engine 253. Squad 251. Ambulance 257. Ambulance 258. In City of Delphin Tower Route. Respond to motor vehicle accident with injuries. Acorn 819. 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
1: Copy.

0: then comes back to White International to Asphalt Contractors Incorporated at 1701 Main Street. 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
2: I have a dead deer on Highway P, 1,000 yards south of Hazel Ridge Road on the east side of the road. Thousand feet, sorry.
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0: 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Southbound 334 over 0. A white Dodge Ram speeding and weaving.
1: Wait, just from 03, go ahead.
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0: 9 for me. My computer is freezing up on me here.
1: Atrium, go ahead.
0: Phonetically, it's going to be King, Adam, Union, Tom, Nora, Young, Adam, King. Break for first. King, Ida, John, Adam, Henry.
1: Copy. Did you have a date of birth or I'll expand in the house?
0: I don't have anything else. You just have to look in the house. Whatever you find, including a phone number, can you just attach to the notes for me, please?

3777.

0: Southwest 34, I put a phone number in there for you.
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3: 18:45, 18:52, you're going to be en route for a 77-year-old male who fell yesterday, can't get out of bed. Advising you can enter through the garage doors, it's open, he's home alone. PD's around as well.
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0: 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That's 1400.
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0: 40 Zebra John Boy via Duran at 60 South Drive.
1: It's going to be at the Culver's on Milwaukee. The 17th is a third party who states that there's a caregiver in the parking lot attempting to get a male with dementia into the vehicle.
0: 10-4.

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0: Found articles. I know you're still making your way out west, but when you do get out there, if you could go work on this found article. It was found at the Case Eagle Park. The 17 dropped it off at the Town of Waterford Police Department. It's a leather bag with IDs, women clothes, and two bricks inside.
1: So I got

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Area 16's responsibility.

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2: routed at 1 8 7 4. 10 4, 1 4 2 2 2 2 2 2 2 2 2 2 2 2 2 2 2 2 2 2 2 2 2 2 2 2 2 2 2 2 2 2 2 2 2 2 2 2 2 2 2 2 2 2 2 2 2 2 2 2 2 2 2 2 2 2 2 2 2 2 2 2 2 2 2 2 2 2 2 2 2 2 2 2 2 2 2 2 2 2 2 2 2 2 2 2 2 2 2 2 2 2 2 2 2 2 2 2 2 2 2 2 2 2 2 2 2 2 2 2 2 2 2 2 2 2 2 2 2 2 2 2 2 2 2 2 2 2 2 2 2 2 2 2 2 2 2 2 2 2 2 2 2 2 2 2 2 2 2 2 2 2 2 2 2 2 2 2 2 2 2 2 2 2

0: Observably, it'll be a 79-year-old male, male who fell in the garage. It was filmed by his neighbor.
1: Okay, thank you.

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0: Cadence 59 for Walter. It's going to be at 910 10th Avenue, Unit 101. It's a two-officer minimum flag on a Shanna party. We'll be checking her welfare. Nobody's heard from her. She hasn't showed up to court.
1: I got you.

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1: Message received.

Whitewater Fire, Engine 121, Whitewater Alcohol, and Whitewater Tower Alert. Respond to motor vehicle accident with injuries at W. Wallace Avenue and Highway 12.

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1: 10-4 Battalion 12 en route. County has just paid you guys due to airbag deployment. From what we were told by the callers, there is not appearing to be any injury.
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1: 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Was there another squad?

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1: Shayna's, she's up and she's sitting on the couch. We're just talking with her, but we can still get rescue on.
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1: From 313 East Market, wants to be seen, reference the neighbor, apartment 27, putting a camera up facing the 17th door.

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I got a hold of Rhonda.

0: source blocking traffic for that accident. Do they need traffic control?
1: Over there right now, they have someone on route to 31MM in the turn lane. I'll ask them though.
0: I'll be in the area.
1: Denver, I'll just put you on it if you just want to block it until Mount Pleasant gets there.

0: There's multiple units there. 908, I copy your 23 at the PD. Other unit?
1: 4-4 to 17, clear me off that. Then can you change my area 17, please?

0: 1.
1: Connie, we have a 120-pound propane tank actively leaking alongside of the house. We've got everybody evacuated. Occupants and their dogs are out a long distance away from the house. This is being managed by Feral Gas. Do you have an emergency contact for them at all? We could try to get an emergency service out here as soon as possible.
0: We can check

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1: 721, go ahead.
0: When you have a moment, are you able to call in?
1: Yeah, we can give a call.

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0: 716 could go by Jefferson and Field, and then I'm down by Jefferson and Glengate for the fire department. And then can you contact the bus company? Tell them this stretch is closed.
1: I copy. 716, do you copy?

0: Thank you. The fire department's evacuating some of the neighbors here, so we might extend it here a little bit.
1: I copy.
0: Anthony, can you actually stop at Jefferson and Washington?
2: 10-4 and 23.
0: 10-4.
1: Dispatch copies, all updated with the bus coming.

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0: 26-26971. Again, that's 26971.

0: 34 will be transporting one patient, non-emergent to Mount Pleasant. 335 will be clear and returning.
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0: 371 will also be clear returning.

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2903, you're being served. 2903, message received. 34, 45-year-old male, struck with fence with a steering wheeler, complaining of back pain, also difficulty moving from the back pain. Literally towards the back of the property. He's not bleeding any from anywhere.

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1: Hello, 291.
0: Hello, 291's en route and copies the additional ones.
1: Must receive 20 out of 3.
2: 20 out of 3.
1: I'm looking at the map on Rapids. This property extends from Cranberry all the way back towards Highway 50. He's about in the middle of that property, just so you're aware.
3: 05RK605, we'll be on Fancher and Spring Street.
4: Hey, copy.
2: I know one of the property owners on Highway 50 that might be able to give us a

0: Rush Hover Squad.
1: My two for all the craft rush truck.
0: Yeah, for. Application 1539, point out for.
2: From the propane tank.
3: Yeah, I'm going to be going directly behind you, Benny.
1: They've already opened the route. The rush truck is coming behind them. They said they're going to be between Cranberry and 50, which I wonder if we might have good access from 50 from like the half lagoon.
0: Hold 7 to hold 3.
1: What?
0: The county's calling you and the ambulance. The front of the property to meet you to take you back. Complaining of severe back pain. Hit vinyl sighting. Fencing approximately 5 foot tall is what he hit. He also struck his head. Unknown if he had a helmet on.
1: 20 and I'll be happy.
4: Verify
2: 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I copy. 1541.
0: 1541.

0: Minus Rush 5291. Rush 291. Hold on, Kramer. 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
1: Three, four, five.

0: LCU-A1, will you guys need upper hands out there?
1: You come direct for now, we'll let know if we need you.
2: Confirmed, body only.
1: Press charges.
2: Has been notified. They did not have an ETA at the time, and feral gas personnel is responding. Their ETA is about 40 minutes.
1: We copy, thank you.

0: The driveway, like, solid black out there, you like, turn around, come back, I have white picket fence, like,
1: Four four oh three, they're gonna want him. 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
0: Yeah, are we?

0: this is Rush.
1: It's off the driveway. You can come pretty far back. There's like a house behind the stage by the second house. I don't think the stage is on.
0: Rush one copies. And we're coming in off Cranberry Road, correct?
1: Ten four.
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4: Another side of the 1442 is late 12, 1461, please.
3: Yeah, 1461 here, left. 46-year-old male, conscious breathing, has a gash on his head, and doesn't know how you feel. He'll be in room 3.
4: I can proceed, thank you.
3: Yeah.
5: Charles X-ray 4275 BCX 4275. Going to be on the northbound Highway K on ramp.
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0: that way until we get a hold of 718.
1: Go ahead. If you want to go to the crash, I'll have fire go up for you. I got some cones set up over here. 10-4, dispatch, copy.
0: Hey, sir, I copy. 716, when you arrive, advise if you need sheriff or not. Otherwise, 5012, I'll keep you 10-8 for now.
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0: 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At 146, Clover Street.
1: There is multiple squads in there. 5012, I copied that somebody approached you about the accident. Break 716, are you headed that way?
2: Four.
1: Copy.
2: So I copy. 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
1: Go ahead.
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1: 37 survived, he's all.

0: 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Everybody else is 10-4.
1: I copy.
2: That 116, do you need any more squads down there?
3: Yeah, if any team wants to come down here, and I can release Sheriff Legend Eater.
2: Now he's gonna help you. That's fine. He can sit there for a little bit.

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2: 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Okay. There is no way Waterford is taking this. Okay, Waterford.

0: Forest Hall at North Milwaukee Ave and Apple Road for a vehicle accident. It's a red van that's near a ditch. Repeating, Waterford Fire and Tishman Fire, you have a call for a PI accident at North Milwaukee and Apple Road. Operator is complaining of chest pains, and it is going to be a red Jeep and a red van that's near a ditch. Time of tow in 1606.
1: All remaining units clear turn.
2: For everybody but ambulance 291, correct?
1: Hey, for clearing out to the hospital.

0: Norway Fire. You're being requested for a PI accident by Waterford Fire at North Milwaukee and Apple Road for a gray Chevy Silverado and a red Jeep that's in the ditch. One vehicle is close to the water, and one operator is having chest pains. Again, Norway Fire being requested by Waterford Fire for a PI accident, North Milwaukee and Apple Road for a two-vehicle accident, one operator complaining of chest pains, and one vehicle is partially in water. Simatone 1607.
1: Tommy from Waterford 721. Dispatch Tishigan to this as well.
0: Tishigan has been dispatched.
1: We copy, thank you.

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0: 727 is en route, and you can cancel Norway's engine. We need an amble from them.
1: I copy it. Norway, do copy.
2: Norway, copy. 632 is about to be en route as well.
1: I copy.

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1: Southbound traffic shutdown on 36. No, just the one lane, please. Just this lane we're in. Got
2: 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From Med 373.
3: Outback Brown. I'll be at Pine and Foss.
4: Pond here. We'll be on investigating 626. We'll have command. Ops will be on fire ground 7.
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0: I copy. Can you back on a bronze Subaru Outback to a Tamara Gorman party? It's current and clear.
1: 10-4, thank you.
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0: one for breakfast. It's going to be in the area of 83 in Shaw, a black Honda with a plate of ATW 8920, Adam Tom William, 8920, past the 17 in a double yellow and almost hit her front end. I'm coming back into the lane, last seen westbound. Copy.
1: That fell, hit his head and is bleeding in the backyard at that residence.
2: Overall road, that would be Tishkin's area, not ours.

in Colville Road in the backyard for an elderly male that fell. His head is bleeding, and the patient is very hard of hearing. Repeating, Michigan Fire, you have a call at 8700 Colville Road in the backyard for an elderly male that fell. His head is bleeding, and the patient is hard of hearing. Time of code 1621.

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0: 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We're going to be returning to quarters.
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4: I just came from Karcher on Shaw, all the way up to 83. I didn't see it, so it's probably in Kenosha by now. 74 and 8.
3: I copy. I'll go with 10-8 as well.
5: So, can you repeat that?
3: Did you want to go 10-8 as well?

0: 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They need more assistance over there at 36.
1: Dispatch to 710. Can you advise if you need 718?
2: Martinez is here. I think we're good for now. If she wants to head over and help with the gas leak.
1: I copy. 718, I'll put the gas leak up. It's 319 South Jefferson.

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1: Go ahead.
0: It's 26-26900.
1: I copy. Are you just going to be writing?

0: Victor 8379, CYB 8379. I'll be Durand at Willow.
1: I'll be blocking off at Jefferson and Washington Street. Does fire need me somewhere else?
2: Not that I'm aware of. I can check with fire.
1: Spare keys aren't working.

0: 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Caldwell Road.
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0: I'm just confirming the DL number again because I didn't get anything back. It was 05214-7909.
1: Hey, firm, I got it back by running the name. I was having difficulties as well, but I should be okay.
0: I copy.

0: copy. And 43, I'm on a call right away.
1: Go ahead.
0: Direct, you're on at 815 Cornerstone Crossing, unit number 4. Female stating that she possibly overdosed on prednisone.
2: Jim Waterford Rossi, you now have an additional call at 815 Cornerstone Crossing, unit 4. 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Time at home, 1636.
1: Propane company is here. They're going to be momentarily moving the tank out. 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
0: Copy request, Rochester. C12A, copy, I'll put you 10-8. Was there another unit in there?
3: 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Just go ahead and leave me on and I'll close myself out.
0: I copy 716.
2: Plan to assist Waterford. 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It's for a 49-year-old female that may have taken too many prednisone about an hour and a half ago. 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
4: Six. 746 is clear of Codwell Road. 738 is en route to Maguanago. You can cancel any other Tishkin units that are still en route.
0: I copy. Clear at 1638. I copy

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1: I copy, west side of the first building. Want me to create you a CIB for this, or did you want me to change it to a wanted party?
0: No CIB for now.

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1: Go ahead.
0: But he was unable to provide an address. He appears very confused, not sure if he knows where he's at. He says he was walking to Walmart, gave me ID, but it's out of Kenosha. Can you just check with Kenosha to see if they're looking for this gentleman?
1: I copy. I'll take a look. I copy.

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2: AEG 3440, going to be northbound 331/2 on the shoulder.
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1: I copy. Copy at 1645. House that he has a address of 3401 Buckingham Road as of like 25. I can still call Kenosha, but it looks like his DOT address is further back than that.
0: Yeah, I just saw that as well. You don't need to contact Kenosha. I'm just checking CCAP real quick and then see what he wants to do after that.

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0: 1.
1: Energy's electric is here now. They're going to shut off the electric momentarily.
0: I copy.
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0: copy. Actually, hold on a minute. Put a note in there.
1: Currently on 11 near H with a white box truck, but they don't see me yet, so I'll let you know where we stop.

0: Ocean David, first at Candace, Charles Adam Nora, David Adam, Charles Edward A. Adam, female. 820-67-082067. Can I have the complaint number and I'm going to need the vehicle information too?
1: My number is 26.

0: Wood, William Ocean Ocean David, first at Candace, Charles Adam Nora, David Adam, Charles Edward A. Adam, female. 820-67-082067. Can I have the complaint number and I'm going to need the vehicle information too?
1: Complaint number is 26-27003. Again, that's 27003. Your plate, it looks like it comes back on a 2025 Lincoln Navigator, white in color, to a Randy Wood.

0: Med 283, respond to W4166 mid-port for an 81-year-old female unconscious. She is breathing. Lake Chino Clear 1656.
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4: 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And I'll be on K and Kamehameha 43 right now.

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0: It's going to be an Illinois license plate, Robert 321381, R321381. We'll be at Pine and Blackhawk.

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0: Did not find any significant readings in the house as far as propane gas goes. 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

Nate from O1, you copy on LaGrange? Yeah, I don't know which one yet, but we're going to use an event channel just for radio traffic to and from. So if you want to start hunting for the events on there. They'll let you know which one when they page it.

0: Telling visitors and 103 to all locals, the Lakeside Fire Department is requesting a UTV strike team to the scene of their incident at 2136 Rockdale Road in Lakeside. The mustering point will be at Whitewater Fire. The following Worth County units are due to respond: LaGrange, Mullen Township, Whitewater, Troy Center, and Fontana with UTVs, and Delvin Township with a chief. Again, the mustering point is Whitewater Fire Department. Response to the mustering point is non-emergent. Division 103 is clear, 1712.
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2: That's it. 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
1: Go ahead.
0: I got a 28 for you. It's an Illinois driveway vehicle permit.
1: Go ahead.
0: It's going to be 015839 Adams 01 015 839 A01.
1: Copy. This one's back on a 2021 Chevy Silverado 1500 to a Daniel Sertich party out of Sharon, Wisconsin. It is current and clear.
0: Copy, thank you.
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1: 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I'm just going to run it a different way, but as of right now, it does not look like it's valid. But give me 1 second.
0: 10-4, 10-4, 10-4, 10-4.

0: go ahead.
1: No registration, but I have a phone number. Robert George Robert, 51151, Lincoln, 425. Repeating, Robert George Robert, 51151, Lincoln, 425 on a 24 Ranger. Break 4.

0: it is not going to be current. 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Some states do that, but 2025, November 30th is when it expired.
1: 10-4, thank you.
0: You're welcome. Time you get up.
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0: Glavin there. 913, you're at 27.
1: This is Bowman, D-Boy, OO, Shinsuke, William. I'm married, Dave Adam, and Nora, 1st of June, Thomas, Middle King, King, male, white, 62, 68, 62, 68.
0: Copy, other unit in there.
2: 68, out of Wisconsin, W-Boy, H. Henry, 55, 28, B-45, 58.
0: Copy, any other unit?

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I'm running it out of portals to see if I get anything back that way. Reference the Bowman party. He's going to be valid and clear.

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0: 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Aid motorist northbound 333 over zero. It's a truck that lost a tire and pulled over.
1: The wheel in the lanes of traffic.
0: 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Copy. The tire is not in traffic and the truck pulled all the way onto the left. 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
1: Coming purple, they sound very frantic. Caller, they do not have CPR in progress yet.
2: Copy. 15, can you head that way?
3: I can. Is it northbound or southbound?
2: It's going to be northbound, the Highway 11.
3: I was just about to ask that, thank you.
2: Thank you.
3: He's turned over to jail staff. I'll be en route to you, Sturman 42.
2: I copy.
4: 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Here's Joseph.

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Inman's 121 favor and 122. Go ahead. Just as a heads up, we've got a train in front of us. We're going to be delayed. Copy.

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1: 10.
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1: You're welcome.

0: Just at Chat Miller's in 21. MD1's advising their Walworth car is already on a call. Closest would be Rockford. Did you still want them to be suspended?
1: Negative, thank you.
0: Cancel.

0: remember she recanted the no for the refusal, so she changed it to a yes, so we will be going to do that.
1: I copy.

0: Tony called with an update. They do have deputies on scene. CPR is in progress.
1: Nothing to see. Thank you.
0: Three rooms 122.
1: 5122. All units are on scene.
0: 10-4, I didn't have you in route ambulance 122. Do you want to be shown there as well?
1: Yes, you can put our in route time to see with ambulance 121.

18542, R. Robert A. Adam, me and Duran and

of Delavan fire. Medic 241, and town of Delavan tower alert. Responsive for a patient having a possible seizure. At 3433, South Shore Drive.

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0: We have the additional.

0: That's 241 information.
1: Hi,
0: Tony. She apparently tried staffing drinking about 6 weeks ago on board and had two seizures. This one's lasting approximately 45 seconds. She does have some arm tremors at this point.
1: Happy initial.

0: dispatch.
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0: I'll give you the complaint number that the vehicle is associated to as to why it's here when you're ready.
1: Southwest.
0: 26-26828-26828. You can just put me on that complaint number, then link the two. I'll red tag it for as of yesterday.
1: I copy.

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0: Something you think you're going to need, you might try and go direct with the MD-1 cell phone.
1: Negative, MD-1 will not be requested to the scene. We're going to make direct contact by phone.

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0: 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At 1880, County Highway ES.
1: See, what's that for motorcycle? 928 Victor X-ray. 928 Victor X-ray, 36 and Highway K.
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3: Wisconsin 722, Z Zebra and Mary R. Roberts. 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
0: Message, please.

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0: 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She's in a red pants and a floral shirt. The car was about a block away from her and did not want to go stop up with her. We don't have any further additional.
1: 1961 copies.
0: I apologize, there isn't all that. This car said it did look like a female hit her head pretty good.
1: And 261 copies.

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0: And could I get the call number on this one?
1: This one's going to be 26-13. Again, that's 26-13.
0: Thank you.
1: You're welcome.

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1: Scale.
0: Would you mind making Durand and Hamilton to assist with a traffic stop?